0: Madonna, at the top of her game in 1989, Express Yourself. Based in Nashville, Aussie country singer Keith Urban before that with Kiss a Girl. Maroon 5, She Will Be Loved, kicking off that three play. 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

0: You're having a great afternoon. It's 32 minutes past one. News, weather and sport are coming up at 2 o'clock on Sunshine Coast radio station. Tony Worsley and Velvet Waters from 1965 and dubbed the Prince of Pop in the US, Justin Timberlake can't stop the feeling. Australian country singer Adam Brand kicking off the three play and feeling very grateful, Life's Been Good to Me on 104.9 Sunshine FM.
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Air Supply, Even the Nights Are Better. And we played Lighthouse Family with High. 7 minutes to five, new sport and weather not that far away now in Sunshine Coast News. Fresh footage and images have been released showing what a multi-billion dollar rail line and new train stations could look like. Artist impressions were revealed by the state government yesterday, displaying elements of stage one of the WAVE, a planned rail and metro vehicle route

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Whitney Houston. I Want to Dance with Somebody Who Loves Me was on this day in 1987 that her second album, simply titled Whitney, was released in America. What a voice. And of course, that song there featured on the Whitney album, wrapping up four in a row. Ted Mulry Gang before that, The Hollies, Just One Look, and Joan Baez kicked off that four in a row at 24 minutes to seven. Dom Renato for Your Drive Home also on this day. 2 years later, in 1989, remember that movie Dead Poets Society? It was a good movie, wasn't it? Starred Robin Williams. Well, it opened in cinemas on this day. It received an Academy Award nomination for Best Director, Best Actor, Robin Williams. How funny was Robin Williams? What a sad ending. And also received an award for Best Picture. What else happened? Oh, Guglielmo Marconi, 22 years of age he was at the time, the Italian-Irish inventor. He actually patented the wireless. Yes, it wasn't for him, wouldn't be talking to you right now. That was on this day in 1896, the second day of June. 104.9

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0: Arthur Connolly, Sweet Soul Music for 1967. The song was co-written by Otis Redding. His only other real hit he had was a song called Soul Man. Duane Eddy's Rebel Rouser before that for 1958. The Small Faces' Tin Soldier, a number three hit in 1967. And a number one hit for Bobby and Laurie in 1966 called Hitchhiker. And as I mentioned a couple of times, that song written by Roger Miller. Music on the way shortly from Peter and Gordon. I've got Dean Martin, Derek, who was originally recording under the name of Johnny Cymbal, and I'll play a song by Wayne Fontana and the Mindbenders, which are with a very unusual name. It's almost as if they couldn't come up with a name of a song, so they just called it this name that we're about to announce shortly on Sunshine FM.
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Smokey, lay back in the arms of someone on Sunshine FM. Local news headlines and Sunshine Coast News is reporting Meriden State College marine science students have joined the Majimba Island Research Project, which includes long-term research of an area that supports coral cover comparable to parts of the Great Barrier Reef or the southern part of the Great Barrier Reef. Local news headlines on Sunshine FM.